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1: We've got crashes, flooded roadways, and a ton of people on the road. It's a chaotic afternoon commute so far. I want to start with the reports of flooded roads. 80 westbound at Vista Boulevard. Vista Boulevard between Loop Road and Cola Court. On East Prater Way between Vista Boulevard and Sparks Boulevard. 80 westbound right before Pyramid Way. Rock Boulevard under 80. And a traffic light out on East McCarran and Victorian. The crashes on 580 southbound south of the airport. 80 is jammed up on the eastbound side from the Spaghetti Bowl to Vista Boulevard. Westbound 80 is a river of red taillights from USA Parkway to Vista Boulevard. And every major road, boulevard, street, or avenue coming out of the industrial area is seeing significant overload, so take it slow and arrive safely.
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3: News 4 Chief Meteorologist Matt Monroe with today's Lake Tahoe forecast. We'll call it partly cloudy, a mix of sunshine and clouds. Highs reaching 77, so not quite as hot. Yesterday was 86. And by the afternoon evening, 20% chance of stray showers and storms. Winds out of the southwest, 5 to 10. Enjoy your day.
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2: The entire city is in a chaotic state, at least in some point. Hey, it's Boogie with a look at this afternoon's traffic. We're talking flooded roads at Vista Boulevard. Under the 80 overpass on Rock Boulevard. Several spots in the industrial area. That's going to be a slow roll out of there. So remember, don't drive through the water. You don't know what's under there. Even if you have a big, tall truck, you could get messed up right there. 80 westbound from USA Parkway to Vista Boulevard is a very slow roll. That delay is sitting at about 48 minutes currently. Sparks Boulevard is slammed basically from where it's Veterans Parkway at Hidden Valley, all the way up to where it turns to Sparks Boulevard, up to Bering Boulevard, up to Disc Drive. I-80 northbound is slammed from South Meadows Parkway all the way to the Spaghetti Bowl. You may have a little reprieve around Plum Lane, but then it's going to jam up again. 395 northbound, that looks calm compared to everything else, but you know how that goes. That's full of wheels from Audi Boulevard up to Golden Valley Road.
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5: 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He fights." When Grant's rivals petitioned for his removal on grounds of excessive drinking, Lincoln said, "If it makes fighting men like Grant, then find out what he drinks and send a case to each of my commanders." Lincoln's confidence in his general proved to be correct, and in 1865, the Civil War finally came to its end. 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
2: 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We feel terrific. 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
3: News 4 Chief Meteorologist Matt Monroe with your Reno forecast. Today, sun and clouds. We'll call it partly cloudy, not quite as hot, with highs of 90. And then later on this afternoon, tonight, about a 20% chance of isolated showers. Some of the rain could be heavy at times, and we're under flood watches today through Thursday night.
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1: I'm a guy who sat in East Orange, New Jersey, listening to a radio, sitting on the edge of the bed with my guitar, listening to the country music coming out of that radio and loving it and learning it and remembering it, you know, and playing it on the edge of my bed there. And who dreamed about being a country star, you know? I later took a Greyhound bus to Nashville, you know, with $1,000 in my pocket, and I started knocking on doors, and slowly little pieces of the dream started coming true. And I feel very fortunate that coming from where I come from, having the dream that I had, which would be quite unusual for anyone would think for a guy living in East Orange, you know, right, forced to Newark, dreaming about being a country star. I go, yeah, right, kid. Yeah, but it worked, you know, and I have to thank my mom and dad a lot for that.

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2: The chaotic commute continues. Here are the updated reports of flooded roads that we know of. Glendale and McCarran, possible flooding on 80 westbound at Vista Boulevard. Rock Boulevard under 80. Freeport Boulevard between Linda and Stanford Way. And several side streets in the industrial area. Don't risk it. Take another way. 80 westbound continues wall to wall from USA Parkway to Vista Boulevard. That delay is 45 minutes currently. The intersection of Sparks and Bering Boulevard looks like a parking lot. North McCarran is four lanes of frustration between Bering and Rock Boulevard on both sides of the road, and 580 northbound remains in a heavy flow, slow also from South Meadows Parkway up to Moana Lane.
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1: A committee of resolute theologians met with President Abraham Lincoln, determined to block the appointment of Reverend Shrigley as hospital chaplain, declaring his teachings unsound. He does not believe in endless punishment. Furthermore, he believes in the salvation of all souls. Even rebels will be saved. 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
1: I think the university has a lot to do with it. The young people are here. They're liberal-minded, and the whole town is liberal-minded. In fact, this whole part of the country is liberal-minded, and people can be themselves and not have to worry, be uptight about anything. It's a beautiful country, beautiful people, good weather. And for some reason, the kids got turned on to country music.

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1: 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We feel terrific. Our relationship has never been better.
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1: Well, this was nearly a year ago. It was New Year's Eve in Belton, Texas, which is right in the heart of Texas up near Temple. And we performed at the Bell County Expo Center, which is about a 10,000-seat capacity dome. And we started our show out, and we played A Better Man about 8 or 9 times that night while the film crew took footage from that and of the dancers. We had a big dance floor out in front. And we filmed that until the end of the show, which was just after midnight, and we took a break, ate some breakfast, and then started filming all the close-ups, just working around myself and the band. We did that for about 2 more hours and then got up early the next morning where we went out to the Solanas Ranch, which is just a little bit west of there, and shot all the footage of me leaving the house, driving away in the pickup truck. 2 full days. It's it gives you an appreciation for the work that goes into making movies, especially.

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4: 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He fights." When Grant's rivals petitioned for his removal on grounds of excessive drinking, Lincoln said, "If it makes fighting men like Grant, then find out what he drinks and send a case to each of my commanders." Lincoln's confidence in his general proved to be correct, and in 1865, the Civil War finally came to its end. 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
2: 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We feel terrific. 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
0: The Lyon County Fair and Rodeo and the Silver State Youth Livestock Show are heading to the Lyon County Fairgrounds in Yerington, Nevada, August 13th through the 16th. 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

0: 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Or is orange called orange because oranges are orange?
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1: Hi, this is Neil Day. So my neighbor Sam quit smoking at an Alex Gowen hypnosis, and his wife Sarah lost 25 pounds. So I went. I walked out and never smoked again, and that's after 35 years of smoking. I went back for a weight loss hypnosis, and I went with my wife, Emily, and I lost 33 pounds. Emily, who lost 31 pounds, brought her friend, Mary, and she lost 23. We feel terrific. Our relationship has never been better.
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0: time for Hank's favorite part of the day. It's when he gets to open up the Hank Music Vault doors and do some serious exploring. Let's see. Mood ring, rainbow suspenders, dead Tamagotchi. 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Here we go. Another country classic. Ooh, you're going to love this one. Courtesy of Hank's Music Vault.
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6: Hi, this is Neil Jay. So my neighbor Sam quit smoking at an Alex Gowen hypnosis, and his wife Sarah lost 25 pounds. So I went. I walked out and never smoked again, and that's after 35 years of smoking. I went back for a weight loss hypnosis, and I went with my wife Emily, and I lost 33 pounds. Emily, who lost 31 pounds, brought her friend Mary, and she lost 23. We feel terrific. Our relationship has never been better.
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3: 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So my neighbor Sam quit smoking at an Alex Gowen hypnosis, and his wife Sarah lost 25 pounds. 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I walked out and never smoked again, and that's after 35 years of smoking. I went back for a weight loss hypnosis, and I went with my wife Emily, and I lost 33 pounds. Emily, who lost 31 pounds, brought her friend Mary, and she lost 23. We feel terrific. Our relationship has never been better.
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2: 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We feel terrific. Our relationship has never been better.
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1: I always said if I ever quit having fun, I'm just going to stay at the house.
2: Mm-hmm.
1: And it got to where the band was bickering amongst themselves, and money wasn't good enough to keep you going on the road, plus send money back home and take care of the bills. So I quit and decided to get out of it for a while, get my head back straight. And I went to work for Walmart as a remodel supervisor. And then one day I got a phone call from a guy that heard me 10 years ago in Lafayette, Louisiana, a place called Cowboys. And he asked if I would send a picture and a tape, and I did. And he brought it over to Jim Dowell, who is now my management. He took it over to Mercury Records, to Harold Shedd and Buddy Cannon. And about a month later, by that time, I was doing a store in Florida. They arranged for me to fly up there and do a showcase. And the next morning, we went to Harold Shedd's office down at Mercury talking record deal.
2: That's
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1: News 4, Chief Meteorologist Matt Monroe with today's Reno forecast. And weather-wise today, it could be rather active, much like yesterday. 60% chance of showers and storms under mostly cloudy skies. High temperatures only reach 82 degrees, and some of the storms could contain very heavy rain. Flood watches up through tonight.
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6: 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So I went. 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
2: Roads are starting off clear. I'm Terry with a look at your morning commute. Your drive through the Truckee Meadows this Thursday morning is starting off crash and incident free. Although we have our usual hot spots that we're keeping an eye on, like that drive out to USA Parkway, which is still pretty heavy, especially closer to town on 80 eastbound between Vista and Patrick. Light traffic reported on the drive out of the North Valleys on southbound 395, but watch out for some slowdowns near Clear Acre. Spanish Springs, you're waking up to light traffic on southbound Pyramid Highway, but congestion is building near Los Altos. And in Reno, 580 in both directions is flowing nicely this Thursday morning. I'm Terry with a look at your morning commute.
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4: News 4, Chief Meteorologist Matt Monroe with today's Reno forecast. And weather-wise today, it could be rather active, much like yesterday. 60% chance of showers and storms under mostly cloudy skies. High temperatures only reach 82 degrees, and some of the storms could contain very heavy rain. Flood watches up through tonight.
5: Well, howdy there. Old Rusty Spurs here. And let me tell you something. Summer ain't done just yet. Nope. Hot August nights is cruising into town with shiny classics, chrome so bright it'll blind a jackrabbit, and enough horsepower to wake the neighbors. But while everybody else is inching along bumper-to-bumper traffic, old Rusty knows the smarter way to roll is on a bike. There ain't no waiting, no hunting for parking, and you won't burn half a tank of gas just getting across town. That's what I call using your noggin. And if you're headed out to the burn, don't be the poor soul trying to find a bike the week before. That's about as smart as wearing a pair of flip-flops to a cattle roundup. Whether you're looking for a new ride, parts, gear, or someone who actually knows what they're doing with a wrench, Sierra Cyclesmith has you covered. So quit staring at the couch and start making memories before summer rides off into the sunset. Yep, you can head over to 7007 South Virginia Street right next to Magic Carpet Golf and tell them old Rusty Spurs sent you. 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
2: The roads are starting off clear. I'm Terry with a look at your morning commute. Your drive through the Truckee Meadows this Thursday morning is starting off crash and incident free. Although we have our usual hot spots that we're keeping an eye on, like that drive out to USA Parkway, which is still pretty heavy, especially closer to town on 80 eastbound between Vista and Patrick. Light traffic reported on the drive out of the North Valleys on southbound 395, but watch out for some slowdowns near Clear Acre. Spanish Springs, you're waking up to light traffic on southbound Pyramid Highway, but congestion is building near Los Altos. And in Reno, 580 in both directions is flowing nicely this Thursday morning. I'm Terry with a look at your morning commute.
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1: The roads remain clear. I'm Terry with a look at your morning commute. Your drive through the Truckee Meadows this Thursday morning remains crash and incident free. Although we have our usual hot spots that we're keeping an eye on, like the drive out to USA Parkway, which is in the moderate range on eastbound 80 between Vista and Patrick. Light to moderate traffic coming out of Spanish Springs on southbound Pyramid Highway, but watch out for some congestion building up near Los Altos. Light to moderate traffic reported on the drive out of the North Valleys on southbound 395. Watch out for some slowdowns between Clearacre and the Spaghetti Bowl. And 580 through Reno in both directions is flowing nicely this Thursday morning. I'm Terry with a look at your morning commute.
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5: News 4 Chief Meteorologist Matt Monroe with today's Lake Tahoe forecast. Lots of clouds today. Highs only reach the lower 70s, and we'll see a 40% chance of widely scattered showers and thunderstorms. Some of those storms could contain dry lightning, making new fire weather starts possible. A fire weather watch is up through tonight.
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1: And, of course, I was a little boy, 8, 10, 12, 14, 15, 16, and that's all I wanted to do. You know, I wanted to put on those boots, and I wanted a hat, and I wanted everything just like him, see. But in the late teens, early 20s, I didn't want to do that because I wasn't a little boy anymore. And if I did something different, boy, that was bad, you know, because I might play for 500, 300 would leave. You know, they'd just walk out. That was it. So I just decided that's the way it's going to be. I said, I'm going to stay home, and I'm going to open the mailbox, and I'm going to pull daddy's checks out and cash them and hunt and fish. Or I'm going to go out and I'm going to do my thing and make kind of my music, because I'm not going to run around out here and bust my butt to be cussed, you know, treated bad and all that. I said, no, I'm not going to do that. It was fun for a little boy, but it was hell for a man to be.

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1: The roads remain clear. I'm Terry with a look at your morning commute. Your drive through the Truckee Meadows this Thursday morning remains crash and incident free. Although we have our usual hot spots that we're keeping an eye on, like the drive out to USA Parkway, which is in the moderate range on eastbound 80 between Vista and Patrick. Light to moderate traffic coming out of Spanish Springs on southbound Pyramid Highway, but watch out for some congestion building up near Los Altos. Light to moderate traffic reported on the drive out of the North Valleys on southbound 395. Watch out for some slowdowns between Clear Acre and the Spaghetti Bowl. And 580 through Reno in both directions is flowing nicely this Thursday morning. I'm Terry with a look at your morning commute.
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3: News 4 Chief Meteorologist Matt Monroe with today's Lake Tahoe forecast. Lots of clouds today. Highs only reach the lower 70s, and we'll see a 40% chance of widely scattered showers and thunderstorms. Some of those storms could contain dry lightning, making new fire weather starts possible. A fire weather watch is up through tonight.
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2: New crash in Reno. I'm Terry with a look at your morning commute. Nevada State Police in Reno are working to clear a new crash on 80 westbound at Robb Drive. Watch out for possible delays there. The drive out to USA Parkway is actually looking pretty good at the moment on eastbound 80 between Vista and Patrick. Watch out for some slowdowns in Sparks on McCarran Boulevard East between Greenbrae and Pyramid. Moderate traffic reported on the drive out of the North Valleys on southbound 395. But watch out for some slowdowns as you approach Clear Acre. And 580 through Reno in both directions is flowing nicely this Thursday morning, but watch out for some slowdowns near the airport. I'm Terry with a look at your morning commute.
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1: New crash in Reno. I'm Terry with a look at your morning commute. Nevada State Police in Reno are working to clear a new crash on 80 westbound at Robb Drive. Watch out for possible delays there. The drive out to USA Parkway is actually looking pretty good at the moment on eastbound 80 between Vista and Patrick. Watch out for some slowdowns in Sparks on McCarran Boulevard East between Greenbrae and Pyramid. Moderate traffic reported on the drive out of the North Valleys on southbound 395. But watch out for some slowdowns as you approach Clear Acre. And 580 through Reno in both directions is slowing nicely this Thursday morning, but watch out for some slowdowns near the airport. I'm Terry with a look at your morning commute.
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I was thumbing from Montgomery. 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
1: News 4, Chief Meteorologist Matt Monroe with today's Lake Tahoe forecast. Lots of clouds today. Highs only reach the lower 70s, and we'll see a 40% chance of widely scattered showers and thunderstorms. Some of those storms could contain dry lightning, making new fire weather starts possible. A fire weather watch is up through tonight.
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10: 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He does not believe in endless punishment. Furthermore, he believes in the salvation of all souls. 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
1: Certainly am a country-based artist, Herb. And as you know, I live in Nashville. I've been there quite some time and making records at RCA for, I don't know, about close to about 18 years, yes. I guess.

KFAM. Never tested on animals. Oh, calm down, Bobo. I'd hardly call that testing. 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
1: News 4 Chief Meteorologist Matt Monroe with today's Lake Tahoe forecast. Lots of clouds today. Highs only reach the lower 70s, and we'll see a 40% chance of widely scattered showers and thunderstorms. Some of those storms could contain dry lightning, making new fire weather starts possible. A fire weather watch is up through tonight.
2: 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Yes, that's 20 ribeyes, $50. 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I'm going to have prizes, giveaways, and some unbelievable deals on steaks, seafood, chicken, and more. 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
1: News 4, Chief Meteorologist Matt Monroe with today's Reno forecast. And weather-wise today, it could be rather active, much like yesterday. 60% chance of showers and storms under mostly cloudy skies. High temperatures only reach 82 degrees, and some of the storms could contain very heavy rain. Flood watches up through tonight.
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1: I had a bad year in 86. It seemed like everything I touched just went downhill, you know. I got laid off from a job I'd had for 9 years. I got divorced, filed bankruptcy, had a tax audit, ran over a bull and killed it with my best friend's dad's pickup, tax audit, everything I could think of went wrong that year. But I don't know, I just always saw a light at the end of the tunnel, you know, and just figured if I just went long enough, something good would happen. I didn't even know I wanted to do music for a full-time living until that year happened. So I guess the blessings come in disguises sometimes. I had one friend in Nashville that I knew, and he'd just been there for 3 months. 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It was because I didn't know anybody. All my family's in Oklahoma. So I stuck it out, and thank goodness it worked.

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6: When President Abraham Lincoln was criticized for supporting General Ulysses S. Grant's command during the Civil War, Lincoln flatly stated, "I cannot spare this man. He fights." When Grant's rivals petitioned for his removal on grounds of excessive drinking, Lincoln said, "If it makes fighting men like Grant, then find out what he drinks and send a case to each of my commanders." Lincoln's confidence in his general proved to be correct, and in 1865, the Civil War finally came to its end. This has been A Penny for Your Thoughts, presented by Lincoln Heating and Air.
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0: 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We'll beat that horse when we get to it.

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1: News 4, Chief Meteorologist Matt Monroe with today's Reno forecast. And weather-wise today, it could be rather active, much like yesterday. 60% chance of showers and storms under mostly cloudy skies. High temperatures only reach 82 degrees, and some of the storms could contain very heavy rain. Flood watches up through tonight.
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5: 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That's what I call using your noggin. 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
1: News 4 Chief Meteorologist Matt Monroe with today's Reno forecast. And weather-wise today, it could be rather active, much like yesterday. 60% chance of showers and storms under mostly cloudy skies. High temperatures only reach 82 degrees, and some of the storms could contain very heavy rain. Flood watches up through tonight.
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0: on the Hank Studio with the Judds. Here's Naomi.
1: Even though we've lived in California, we lived in Hollywood for about 7 years, we've always come back. You know, we now live in Tennessee, so we've had the opportunity to live some neat places, but Kentucky and the Tennessee area is our home.
2: In my early 20s, you know, those wild and crazy 20s, I am a real adventurous, I will admit to that. I took the two kids out, well, I had Ashley, the second child, actually, after I got to California. And we stayed out there for about 7 or 8 years. I had some real colorful jobs. Loved it. I was a professional model on the West Coast, but I have to admit, I never really enjoyed that. I was one of the top paid models, and it was fantastic because I could make more, like, in a 3-hour shoot than I could make working 9 to 5, 40 hours a week, you know, and I could be home with the kids more.

0: sure is saying, don't take this the wrong way, has 0% chance of working.
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3: News 4 Chief Meteorologist Matt Monroe with today's Lake Tahoe forecast. Lots of clouds today. Highs only reach the lower 70s, and we'll see a 40% chance of widely scattered showers and thunderstorms. Some of those storms could contain dry lightning, making new fire weather starts possible. A fire weather watch is up through tonight.
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6: Well, howdy there. 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Nope. Hot August nights is cruising into town with shiny classics, chrome so bright it'll blind a jackrabbit, and enough horsepower to wake the neighbors. 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That's what I call using your noggin. 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
4: News 4, Chief Meteorologist Matt Monroe with today's Reno forecast. And weather-wise today, it could be rather active, much like yesterday. 60% chance of showers and storms under mostly cloudy skies. High temperatures only reach 82 degrees, and some of the storms could contain very heavy rain. Flood watches up through tonight.
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1: Oh, that's I collect them. It's not a big deal. When I started a few years ago, every time I work a hotel, you know, at one of the casinos or something, I try to grab. I think they're great looking shirts, you know, fit nice, and whatever, and they're good conversation pieces. I have about four of them from different hotels.
2: Back a few months ago, I was headlining a great big nightclub. And he put me up a couple of days early. I came in a couple of days early, and they put me up at what they call the Star Suite. Now, here I am, headliner in one of the biggest nightclubs in the country, and I wake up at 8 o'clock in the morning in this Star Suite, all by myself. Yeah, that's what I said, aw. But I did what I've always done, man, to cheer myself up. I picked up my guitar, I sat down, I wrote me a little song. Now this is how it feels, to be alone at the top of the hill, trying to figure out why.

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songs you want to hear. 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
2: Afternoon crash free and mostly calm except for a few spots with major congestion. That's 80 westbound, clogged with cars from just past Derby Dam to Patrick. That usually doesn't start until USA Parkway, so prepare for an early buildup if you're coming from Fernley, Fallon, or beyond. USA Parkway is overwhelmed with wheels currently. It starts at Italy Drive and stays bumper to bumper all the way to 80. Britton Drive is slammed from Waltham Way out to the Golden Gate Travel Center. In town, 580 northbound is experiencing a heavy flow from Damani Ranch Parkway to Neal Road, and Sun Valley Boulevard is slow from North Scottsdale Road to East 2nd Ave.
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5: News 4, Chief Meteorologist Matt Monroe with today's Reno forecast. And weather-wise today, it could be rather active, much like yesterday. 60% chance of showers and storms under mostly cloudy skies. High temperatures only reach 82 degrees, and some of the storms could contain very heavy rain. Flood watches up through tonight.
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7: 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I'm going to have prizes, giveaways, and some unbelievable deals on steaks, seafood, chicken, and more. 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
2: The Fallon Cantaloupe Festival is back, August 28th through the 30th.
3: Got a new crash that just popped up on the board, 580 southbound off South Meadows Parkway. It's been an active area this week, so be on the lookout for additional congestion and even emergency vehicles on the road there. 580 northbound, the other side of that, that's looking slammed from Damani Ranch Parkway all the way up to Neal Road. That's four lanes of congestion there. Next biggest hotspot, USA Parkway from Denmark Drive all the way to 80 Electric Avenue in the eastbound direction. That is slammed almost to Venice Drive. Britton Drive, that is still looking like it's in bad shape. That's moving slow from London Drive all the way to the Golden Gate Travel Plaza, then 80 westbound from USA Parkway to Patrick. That's going to be a slow roll.
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